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0: Don't you?

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I'm looking for a part-time job, and I can start today. Well, I heard you needed some help in Frozen with Eric leaving soon.

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1: I have your location. You